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1: 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Just one look and I'll be bearing.
0: One more look and I'll be feeling everything. 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
2: Oh, pas si mal que ça.
3: Ouais,
2: hein.
3: Il est juste. Hein.
0: Ouais.
2: Allez, on y va. Attention, bien. Deuxième extrait. Deuxième extrait.
0: Oh, keep on one. On the first stop. Don't stop till you get it. Keep on one. 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